0: 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We'll get to these calls here in a second. Is there a fan base left, NBA or NHL, that you would say, you know what, they're the most deserving? Of all the fan bases left, that fan base, they deserve it. Talk about that a little bit later, too. Let's get to Fort Worth, Texas, and knock out some of these phone calls on Westwood One. Tabor, you're first up. You want to go NBA playoffs? Tabor, go for it, man. What you got?
1: Yes.

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0: I'll pick it. The booze rang down for the New York Mets and their comedy of errors. But here's the good news. While the sentence, oh no, the Mets, is again applicable, the Metropolitans, a series win in the Subway Series against the New York Yankees after dropping game 1-5-2 and then winning 6-3 and 7-6 in a pretty electric 10-inning game yesterday. Addy Bates, this is probably a stupid question, are the Mets back?
1: No. No. That's it.
0: They beat the only good team in the AL.
1: There's one team that's back. It's the Phils. That's about it. Mets still suck.
2: Interesting. Proceed.
0: What, like 14-4 in their last 18?
1: 15-4.
0: Oh! The Phillies are back. The Mets are not. Still 20-26 for New York this season. And the Yankees, 28-19. Not sure if they're going to blink. Did we have anything in Biggest Losers on the Texas Rangers, or are we going to skip over that today?
1: That's up to you. That's up to you if you want to talk about your team sucking and losing a series to one of the worst teams in the AL. My Houston Astros.
0: Can the entire AL West be our Biggest Loser every day, please?
1: And y'all lost 2 out of 3. Bad.
0: Correct.
2: Anyway.
0: Biggest Loser of the day. These NFL teams, after last week's schedule release, 5 NFL teams, 0 primetime games, the Jets, the Titans, the Raiders, the Cardinals, and the Dolphins. Addy, are you going to be upset to not see the Jets, Titans, Raiders, Cardinals, and Dolphins in primetime?
1: Yes. I really was planning my weekends around that.
2: What?
1: As someone who loves to follow the Ravens, Dolphins, Jets, no. I couldn't care less. I couldn't care less. I'm a Saints fan, so as long as I get to see them once, I think.
0: The Raiders could be the only team out of... I don't think the Jets will be good. The Titans, not shocking. The Cardinals and Dolphins want to be bad. The Raiders could compete. I think Tom wants them to win. So that's the only one that I'll throw in there is a possible Raiders wild card to need some prime time.
1: You think they're a possible
0: with Fernando
1: wild card?
0: Mendoza. Yeah. I think this is the year they want to actually compete. And I'm cool with that. Also, Max Crosby wants to play for them? Question mark. I think they're out of the era of let's lose on purpose. Therefore, 9 or 10 wins is attainable. And if they do win 9 or 10 games, playing in primetime once, like a Thursday, would be nice.
3: And I was taking shots from the front and the back.
0: That's me power ranking the bad teams in the NFL. 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Coming up, obituaries today. The Ballroom? Oh, yeah. Addy Bates produces. Curtis Poindexter runs the board. Our Biggest Losers. Later on, obituaries up next. What is the Drake Toll Show?
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0: A championship. Aaron Rye, you know, the guy who plays with 2 gloves, won the whole thing. 5-under-65 on Sunday to secure his first career major title. 31-year-old Englishman. First Englishman to win in over 100 years. I'm Drake Toll.
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2: 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CBS courtesy on the call. If you missed it, and maybe you did, maybe you tuned out because the leaderboard featured a bunch of unfamiliar names, and it did look like through two holes yesterday at the PGA Championship that Jon Rahm might run away with the event. Spoiler alert, he didn't. In case you turned it off, Aaron Rye, who was 298-1, a huge long shot at BetMGM, drained a 68-foot birdie putt on 17 to all but clinch the Wanamaker Trophy. And obviously, radio is an audio medium, so if you haven't seen it, I urge you to check the video out. You can't tell from the audio. You know, there are a lot of famous shots in golf history. Tiger Woods has authored a number of them, right? Where the shot is made and there is a huge celebration with histrionics and high fives and hugs with the caddy, etc., and playing to the crowd. And there's nothing wrong with celebrating like that. I did think Aaron Rye's reaction to that shot, and if you missed it, I would really encourage you to watch it, because I felt like it was this, candidly, this sounds a little dramatic. It probably is, honestly, but it's how I felt. This profoundly human moment where the ball goes in the hole and on his face is not like a huge smile. He's not fist pumping. It's simultaneously disbelief that he made it, combined with jubilation that he's probably going to win the PGA Championship. And you put these two ingredients together, and it creates this unbelievable facial expression

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10: You and I have never met, but I'm willing to bet that there is something you would like to do, but you feel like you can't, that it's too hard, that you don't deserve it. A colleague of mine recently told me about this new book called Brave Shift, 30 Mindset Changes to Transform Your Life. It's written by a woman named Michelle Carrer. Carrer says the one thing most people forget when they set a goal is to attach a reason to it. Having that reason is big. Because when you don't want to do something that's necessary to reach your goal, you can go back to your reason to find the motivation you need. Try to frame your goal as something you want to achieve, as opposed to being a bad part of yourself that you want to change. That will make you more likely to succeed, as will asking for help.

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1: 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We'll talk PGA Championship. I mean, all the way into hour number three. That's how busy the sports calendar is right now. That's such a great story, too. A story of nice radio. And I pride myself on not going the other way and feeding into all the toxicity and all the hate that's out there. Like, I want to be that guy to be positive and upbeat, but still bring the heat. So I really would have loved to have led with that, except the Pistons made it impossible. The association made it impossible, but we will definitely get there. Smackleford writes, Rome, at UFC is and will always be king. That spectacle on Netflix last night was nothing more than the dancing with the stars of MMA. Just some has-beens giving their last-ditch effort before hitting the bankruptcy and unemployment line. See, I'm not saying that even. It was their first show. It was their first attempt. You know, they've got some work to do. But I'm not here to kill the production, although parts of the production were pretty annoying. But I'm not here to kill that. Like, it was their first attempt at it. Netflix said they had more eyeballs on that than anything. Yeah, Jake Paul at the end saying to Dana White, you know, we're coming. The takeover's in effect. Competition's good. Competition is good for anything and everything. I was just focused primarily on the last two fights. Nate Diaz, and the fact that I don't want to see that happen again to Nate, because I love Nate. And you don't want to stay too long in that sport, for sure. You don't want to stay too long in any sport, but especially in that sport. And then number two, I don't even fault Ronda and Gina, man. They got over. They got over. I feel like we got played, but I don't feel like I got played because I knew what was going to happen. But I don't blame that or them or even the outcome that I knew was coming. The thing that I am aggravated by is them acting like, you're welcome. Wasn't that awesome? Well,
2: you're
1: for you,
2: welcome,
1: but not for us. You didn't change the game. You didn't change the world. That didn't revolutionize the sport. Are you not entertained? No. No, we're not. Are you not richer? Yes, you are. You got paid. Good for you. Get yours. But no, we're not entertained. Entertained by what? Ronda running across the cage and applying her armbar to Gina. Same as it ever was. Like, that's all the months of hype and the promise of this is the biggest night ever in the history of the sport. I don't even care about that money. And by the way, Ronda reportedly wanted to make clear to everybody that she actually got paid more than that. That they paid her. There were other things in her contract which pushed that number even higher. Great. Good, Ronda, you earned it. If somebody's willing to give it to you and the check does not rubberize, then you're worth it. You earned it. And you did bring eyeballs to it because you sold that thing hard. Gina, I think what Gina thinks, why she looks so happy, one, she's still alive. She's still on the right side of the dirt. And two, I think that she went through a lot of soul searching, lost a lot of weight, never thought she'd be in position to ever fight ever again. But can we stop acting like that fight was a great fight and it was the best thing that ever happened to the sport? That's all I'm saying. All right, when we come back, talk some golf. Talk about the PGA. That's coming up next.
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5: Minute. The NBA Conference Finals are set as the Spurs took care of the Timberwolves over the weekend and begin the Western Conference Finals tonight on the road against the Oklahoma City Thunder. 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I'm Adam Abdallah.
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At Matt Charles 21. Rome, started a new job today. Went all right. Have you ever quit a job after one day? All right, that's awesome, actually. So, not one day, but I think 1 week. It's so funny. I've told you a story a number of times about how I went to work for the family business and my father fired me. But I don't know that I've ever told this part of the story. Once, I think, I came back from college and it was a 2-week vacation and I wanted to make some money, or maybe it was just a summer break.

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1: J.B. Bickerstaff refused to label the season a disappointment for the Pistons after last night's 31-point beatdown in Game 7, so I'll do it for him. Major disappointment for Detroit. 60 wins, one seed, and the entire team outside of Cade Cunningham was a letdown in the playoffs. Major questions now for the Pistons, and the first one is whether or not they want to re-sign All-Star Jalen Duren for max money, who was the biggest disappointment of all. I'm Pat Boyle.
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The day shuts down. 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

0: participates and does in his first game back if he does indeed play. Spurs Thunder coming up at 8:30 p.m. Eastern. All right, we'll take a short break. When we come back, we'll go streaking. We'll try to get you going here on a Monday. This is BetMGM Tonight here on Westwood One Sports.
1: 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The Broncos want payback. The Bills want retribution. 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And vengeance has never looked better. 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
12: A Better Life with Dr. Sanjay Gupta.
13: So-called superagers, they are an enviable segment of the population. People who are older than 80, whose brains function like someone a fraction of their age. It's true, a lot of these people have genetics on their side, but more and more research is bearing out the idea that people who practice good brain health also slow their cognitive decline. Dr. Richard Isaacson, a pioneer in the Alzheimer's space, told us that, quote, his studies have found lifestyle changes including diet, exercise, reducing stress and optimizing sleep, along with managing vascular risk factors with certain medications, can actually help grow brain areas and also reduce telltale signs of Alzheimer's, such as tau tangles and amyloid plaques. What else helps? Staying social, surrounding yourself with family and friends, and maybe even volunteering for a real sense of purpose. I'm Dr. Sanjay Gupta, helping you live a better life.
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